You know what? There's all these people here, we just got to get you singing tonight. Don't you think? I mean, shit. I don't want to miss this opportunity to see how well you all sing together. Would you like that?